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2: From the Tri-Arc Weather Center, here's a look at your forecast. We'll have some clouds for the rest of today. We still have that low pressure system off to our south. We'll be in the upper 60s. Overnight, some clouds and mid-40s. Could get a little bit breezy on Saturday, but we'll have sunshine back. And we're going up to 70. We're in the upper 70s and sunny on Sunday. Nice into Monday. I'm staff meteorologist Steve Hamilton from the Tri-Arc Weather Center.
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1: Legislation unveiled in Congress on Tuesday could raise the nation's minimum wage for the first time since 2009. The bill, called the Living Wage for All Act, introduced by Representative Delia Ramirez and Jesus Garcia, both Democrats from Illinois, if enacted, the bill would raise the federal minimum wage to $25 an hour, more than triple the current federal minimum wage of $7.25 an hour. After two tries on the House floor on Monday, a bill to help fund PBS membership for Arkansas TV failed in the House on the final day of the legislature's fiscal session. The legislation would have provided $550,000 in state funds to match donations supporting Arkansas TV's membership in the public broadcasting service. Arkansas TV changed its name from Arkansas PBS in December of 2025, citing the roughly $2 million cost for PBS membership. And as we've been telling you, a four-year-old boy is dead after being found unresponsive in an apartment complex pool on Wednesday morning in North Little Rock. When officers arrived at the apartments, they learned the missing child was autistic and nonverbal. I'm Rick Walker in the First Community Bank Triarch 24-Hour News Center, where community comes first. Member FDIC.
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3: From the Triarch Weather Center, here's a look at your forecast. We'll have some clouds for the rest of today. We still have that low pressure system off to our south. We'll be in the upper 60s. Overnight, some clouds and mid-40s. Could get a little bit breezy on Saturday, but we'll have sunshine back. And we're going up to 70. We're in the upper 70s and sunny on Sunday. Nice into Monday. I'm staff meteorologist Steve Hamilton from the Triarch Weather Center.
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In Sherwood, Jones Chicken and Wellness Coop presents Chicken Talk Community Support Group. That's happening Saturday at noon. It's completely free to attend. Life is hard. You can hold a chicken and talk about it. Chicken Talk is a relaxed, welcoming community support group designed to bring people together in a calm, grounding environment centered around gentle interaction with therapy birds. Barksdale Federal hosting a free shred day that Saturday in Greenbrier. Greenbrier Center, 67 South of Broadview, from 9 a.m. to noon. Each person will be able to watch their private information run through the shredder. They do ask that you please limit it to 2 bags per person. And Saturday at 6:15 p.m., make family movie night part of your Toad Suck Days plans. Bring the kids to see Zootopia 2. 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
3: From the Tri-Arc Weather Center, here's a look at your forecast. We'll have some clouds for the rest of today. We still have that low pressure system off to our south. We'll be in the upper 60s. Overnight, some clouds and mid-40s. Could get a little bit breezy on Saturday, but we'll have sunshine back. And we're going up to 70. We're in the upper 70s and sunny on Sunday. Nice into Monday. I'm staff meteorologist Steve Hamilton from the Tri-Arc Weather Center.
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3: From the Tri-Arc Weather Center, here's a look at your forecast. We'll have some clouds for the rest of today. We still have that low pressure system off to our south. We'll be in the upper 60s. Overnight, some clouds and mid-40s. Could get a little bit breezy on Saturday, but we'll have sunshine back. And we're going up to 70. We're in the upper 70s and sunny on Sunday. Nice into Monday. I'm staff meteorologist Steve Hamilton from the Tri-Arc Weather Center.
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5: From the TriArc Weather Center, here's a look at your forecast. We'll have some clouds for the rest of today. We still have that low pressure system off to our south. We'll be in the upper 60s. Overnight, some clouds and mid-40s. Could get a little bit breezy on Saturday, but we'll have sunshine back. And we're going up to 70. We're in the upper 70s and sunny on Sunday. Nice into Monday. I'm staff meteorologist Steve Hamilton from the TriArc Weather Center.
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1: 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I'm Rick Walker in the First Community Bank Tri-Arc 24-Hour News Center, where community comes first. 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
5: From the Tri-Arc Weather Center, here's a look at your forecast. We'll have some clouds for the rest of today. We still have that low pressure system off to our south. We'll be in the upper 60s. Overnight, some clouds in mid-40s. Could get a little bit breezy on Saturday, but we'll have sunshine back. And we're going up to 70. We're in the upper 70s and sunny on Sunday. Nice into Monday. I'm staff meteorologist Steve Hamilton from the Tri-Arc Weather Center.
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Now here's a look at your Triarch Community Calendar. The Legion Rider is having their monthly meeting on Tuesday, 6:30 p.m. It's open to all American Legion members in good standing that have a bike that's at least 650cc. If you're interested in joining, you can head on by the post at 600 North Grant Street in Cabot or call 501-203-5715. Act It Out Summer Edition is gearing up in Jacksonville. You can sign up today for free acting classes for youth. Space is limited. It's for boys and girls ages 8 through 12. And calling all family historians, you can join in person at the Cabot Public Library on Wednesday at 11 a.m. for the genealogy workshop. May's class will focus on using community cookbooks as genealogy resources. 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I'm Jennifer Lipp, and this has been your Triarch Community Calendar.

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2: From the Tri-Arc Weather Center, here's a look at your forecast. We'll have some clouds for the rest of today. We still have that low pressure system off to our south. We'll be in the upper 60s. Overnight, some clouds and mid-40s. Could get a little bit breezy on Saturday, but we'll have sunshine back. And we're going up to 70. We're in the upper 70s and sunny on Sunday. Nice into Monday. I'm staff meteorologist Steve Hamilton from the Tri-Arc Weather Center.
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2: From the Triarch Weather Center, here's a look at your forecast. We'll be clearing up during the overnight hours. High pressure is moving in for the weekend. Mid-40s on the overnight low. About 70 for the high on Saturday. A little bit breezy, but plenty of sunshine. Clear and low 40s on Saturday night, and then we hit the upper 70s on Sunday. Looks sunny, a little bit breezy. I'm staff meteorologist Steve Hamilton from the Triarch Weather Center.
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0: Hello, it's Christina, the Culture Queen. 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
1: Hey, Conway, I'm Kaysen, and this is Lisa, and together we're the faces behind the Patio Cafe right here in downtown Conway.
2: When we opened our doors, it wasn't about being the biggest or the fanciest spot in town. It was about creating a place that felt like home. We wanted folks to walk in, smell that fresh coffee, and feel like they could just exhale for a minute.
1: The kind of place where you can grab breakfast any time of day, enjoy something cooked fresh to order, and know it's made within the same care we'd put into feeding our own family.
2: We've had early mornings, long days, a few growing pains, but through it all, it's been the people who've made it worth it. The familiar faces that come in week after week, and the new ones that walk in once and somehow feel like we've known them forever.
1: Whether you're warming up by the fire in the winter or sitting out on the patio in the sunshine, we want it to feel like Grandma's house, cozy, comforting, and full of love.
2: So come see us. We're open 7 days a week, 7 a.m. to 2 p.m., right here on Front Street in downtown Conway. We'll have the coffee hot, the food fresh, and the chairs waiting. Because at the Patio Cafe, you're not just a customer, you're a part of our story, part of our family.
0: 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At the Weekend Theater in Little Rock, it's A Gentleman's Guide to Love and Murder. When the low-born Monty Navarro finds out that he's eighth in line for an eardrum in the lofty Dicequith family, he figures his chances of outliving his predecessors are slight and sets off down a far more ghoulish path. 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And this weekend is Toad Suck Days in downtown Conway. If you've never been, it's got all the elements of a complete Arkansas festival, like fair food, games, arts and crafts. But when it comes to entertainment, there are lots of options for you. Check out this lineup: Mr. Sip, Zach Person, Shane Prophet, Trey Penley, Zach McKenzie, Charlie Rock, and on Saturday night, it's Uncle Cracker. Also, Troubadours at Toad Suck is a classic songwriter show. Here are some of country music's biggest hits performed by the people who wrote them. For all that information and more, go to toadsuck.org. 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
3: From the TriArc Weather Center, here's a look at your forecast. We'll be clearing up during the overnight hours. High pressure is moving in for the weekend. Mid-40s on the overnight low. About 70 for the high on Saturday. A little bit breezy, but plenty of sunshine. Clear and low 40s on Saturday night, and then we hit the upper 70s on Sunday. Looks sunny, a little bit breezy. I'm staff meteorologist Steve Hamilton from the TriArc Weather Center.
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1: Well, this is a scary thought. What if you found out that someone was secretly living inside your home for several days? That's what happened to the Gregory family in Searcy. The man, identified as 41-year-old Preston Landis, had been staying inside the home to avoid storms that moved through Arkansas on Monday. He was later booked Wednesday night on a charge of theft of property under $1,000. Family members said the situation began with small but unsettling clues. The deadbolt was locked, which is usually locked. Charisse Gregory said her parents also noticed missing items and unusual activity inside the house. U.S. Department of Education announced yesterday that new caps on federal loans for graduate school programs will go into effect July 1st. The department said this decision is part of the Trump administration's effort to reduce the costs of post-secondary education and streamline the student loan repayment process. Last July, the president signed the GOP's sweeping reconciliation package into law, which included major changes to the federal student loan system. And more than 5 years after it was granted approval in court, payments in the massive $2.67 billion Blue Cross Blue Shield settlement should start hitting people's bank accounts in just a matter of days. The fund is set to begin distributing payments in May, according to the settlement administrator. 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I'm Rick Walker.
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3: From the Tri-Arc Weather Center, here's a look at your forecast. We'll be clearing up during the overnight hours. High pressure is moving in for the weekend. Mid-40s on the overnight low. About 70 for the high on Saturday. A little bit breezy, but plenty of sunshine. Clear and low 40s on Saturday night, and then we hit the upper 70s on Sunday. Looks sunny, a little bit breezy. I'm staff meteorologist Steve Hamilton from the Tri-Arc Weather Center.
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1: Hello, is Arnold there?
0: Son, there's no Arnold working here. This is Georgia Carpet Mills.
1: Arnold doesn't work anywhere.
0: Is Arnold one of your friends?
1: Yeah, can I talk to him?
0: But this is Georgia Carpet Mills. Why would your friend Arnold be here, son?
1: Well, I told him that you had something for everyone.
0: Uh-huh.
1: And he wants a new brother.
0: Well, son, we do. That is, if you're looking for carpet, vinyl flooring, hardwood flooring, the newest in laminate and tile, too, with over 1 million square feet in stock to choose from, we do have something for everyone. But if he really wants a new brother, I think Arnold needs to talk to his parents.
1: Well, okay, I'll tell Arnold. Put him on.
0: But son, this is Georgia Carpet Mills. Arnold doesn't work here.
1: Arnold doesn't work anywhere.
0: The River Valley's most complete floor covering store, Georgia Carpet Mills, where we've got something for everyone, except new brothers. 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
3: 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When you need a birthday or special occasion cake, including weddings, Julie's has the answer. Donuts, cookies, cakes, and so much more. It's Julie's Sweet Shop in the Conway Town Center. Open Monday through Saturday so you can get your sweet on.
4: From the Tri-Arc Weather Center, here's a look at your forecast. We'll be clearing up during the overnight hours. High pressure is moving in for the weekend. Mid-40s on the overnight low. About 70 for the high on Saturday. A little bit breezy, but plenty of sunshine. Clear and low 40s on Saturday night, and then we hit the upper 70s on Sunday. Looks sunny, a little bit breezy. I'm staff meteorologist Steve Hamilton from the Tri-Arc Weather Center.
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3: From the Triarch Weather Center, here's a look at your forecast. We'll be clearing up during the overnight hours. High pressure is moving in for the weekend. Mid-40s on the overnight low. About 70 for the high on Saturday. A little bit breezy, but plenty of sunshine. Clear and low 40s on Saturday night, and then we hit the upper 70s on Sunday. Looks sunny, a little bit breezy. I'm staff meteorologist Steve Hamilton from the Triarch Weather Center.
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2: From the TriArch Weather Center, here's a look at your forecast. We'll be clearing up during the overnight hours. High pressure is moving in for the weekend. Mid-40s on the overnight low. About 70 for the high on Saturday. A little bit breezy, but plenty of sunshine. Clear and low 40s on Saturday night, and then we hit the upper 70s on Sunday. Looks sunny, a little bit breezy. I'm staff meteorologist Steve Hamilton from the TriArch Weather Center.
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7: From the Triarch Weather Center, here's a look at your forecast. We'll be clearing up during the overnight hours. High pressure is moving in for the weekend. Mid-40s on the overnight low. About 70 for the high on Saturday. A little bit breezy, but plenty of sunshine. Clear and low 40s on Saturday night, and then we hit the upper 70s on Sunday. Looks sunny, a little bit breezy. I'm staff meteorologist Steve Hamilton from the Triarch Weather Center.
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It's completely free to attend. Life is hard. You can hold a chicken and talk about it. 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Each person will be able to watch their private information run through the shredder. They do ask that you please limit it to 2 bags per person. And Saturday at 6:15 p.m., make family movie night part of your Toad Suck Days plans. 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
4: 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From the Tri-Arc Weather Center, here's a look at your forecast. We'll be clearing up during the overnight hours. High pressure is moving in for the weekend. Mid-40s on the overnight low. About 70 for the high on Saturday. A little bit breezy, but plenty of sunshine. Clear and low 40s on Saturday night, and then we hit the upper 70s on Sunday. Looks sunny, a little bit breezy. I'm staff meteorologist Steve Hamilton from the Tri-Arc Weather Center.
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